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Listen to the mariachi play at midnight. 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

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But when I lean for the kiss, you said I'll probably send you some pics. And I'm

Jovanoti in Alfa, stabla tole zelene anteni, prihaja pa Teddy Swims oziroma Jade Dimsdale originalno. Swims je kratica za Someone Who Isn't Me Sometimes, tole je pa njegov tenov Mr. Know It All.

0: 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Welcome to the paradise.
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She says she cheated cause she's trying to get ahead. The more I read it, yeah, the more I take offense. I'm so defeated, I can't get outside my head. I post a picture of myself cause I'm lonely. Everyone knows what I look like, not even one of them knows me. Yeah, I just wanna drink tequila with my friends.

Once in a while, I start texting. Write a paragraph, but then I delete the message. Think about you like a pastime. I could cry you a river, get you baptized. Oh, I wasn't ready to act right. Used to always think I'd get you back right.